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1: 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Of course, we got the Bangers Countdown, but what about more throwbacks? What about like throwback bangers? 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
1: Ooh, I like it. 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Ooh. 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
1: First person shooter mode. 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To the say they want office, you better be talking about working in cubicles. Yeah, them boys had it locked, but I knew the code. 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Yeah.

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When we say XXL Higher Level Radio, we got to get to the number one trending songs. We got to get to the hottest trending topics. And is the hottest song online, is this AI? All right, we got to answer the question. Is it

XL Higher Level Radio. Thank you for turning up with us. It is DJ Digital. And when it comes to new music, man, you always have to think the technology is here. We've heard of all of the arguments, the debates, the pushback, the backlash, AI in music. You know, a lot of people are just exhausted with AI in general. Apple just announced all of their new features, and none of the features are really new. AI is just acting different on your phone. When you ask Siri, yo, Siri, find me some tacos nearby, here's a list of suggestions. And it's like, whatever, Google. Nah, bro. Like, the new, like, Apple's about to, like, you could tell AI to do something and it'll open four apps and make all those apps work together to do whatever the thing that you, it's almost too much control, but at the same time, we're pretty lazy. So I'm, you know, simple things they fix. Like, you can make the alarm volume louder than your phone volume. Anybody ever turn your phone volume down and then all of a sudden your alarm didn't wake you up? Yeah, simple things that they should have fixed 20 years ago, right? Turning your location off if you share your location with someone who makes you share your location with them. Anyway, a lot of villains are about to be villainous with some of these features, but AI is everywhere. It's undeniable, and it's getting harder and harder to detect, which is why when something sounds too perfect or too good, we assume it's AI. That is the case with one half of Shoreline Mafia's Phoenix Flexin, who's got, over the last week or so, it's barely been a week, I think 1 week to this day, Rubbers, the song that has just taken over. It blew up out of LA, and you've just seen it waving across the country. It's trending on all the charts. It dethroned Drake. I'm telling you, man, this is either the song or the scam of the summer. Now, here's the thing. Phoenix Flexin, here's the thing. Back in January, and you can check the records at XXL, Phoenix Flexin told XXL, and it's one of the only clips where you can actually hear his natural voice, which, yeah, that is the guy. There's rumors that Phoenix Flexin, and allow me to play some of this record right here. It's called Rubbers.

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1: There's rumors that he walked around with a British accent for months just to get into character for this, not song, but he got a whole project. He played some of this stuff for radio hosts. He's got a whole project of this 80s kind of dancey, weird but cool and catchy for some reason type of music. But everyone keeps saying AI. The question is AI or not? And if something is good enough, does it even matter? That's the real question. I don't think it's AI, man. I think it's definitely like assisted by auto-tune and some of these other features that exist. But man, what does it say whenever you can't make music that's too perfect or people are going to think it's automatically AI? XXL Higher Level Radio, jump in those comments. Let us know what you think. Phoenix Flex and Rubbers, AI? Not AI? Does it matter? Song of the Summer? Answer all those questions right now on IG, XXL Higher Level Radio.
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Look, Chantel says, AI or not, that is my summer bop. That and Drizzy on repeat all summer long. AI or not, Phoenix Flex and Rubbers. 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We're trying to figure it out. It's XXL Higher Level Radio. My head's still.

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1: Let's shake that like you had a control. That thing to your fingers. Bend it on down, put your face on the floor. That to your legs can't stand. High freak with the word in the hand.

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You know. Yeah. Me like a, you know what I'm saying?

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Ride this while you sit on my. You see that? Shake that like you out of control. That thing to your. Bend it on down, put your face on the floor. That to your legs can't stand. High freak with the word in a hand.

friend. Know what I'm saying? Outside is back to what it was, you know what I'm saying? Atlanta, tell you about my run, you know what I'm saying? Ask Pluto Bank of 21, you know what I'm saying?

Father's Day right around the corner. Literally, like, what are you doing? Father's Day 2026 is creeping up, man. It is June 21st, so not this Sunday. Do the math. But next, so you got time. If you got to order something, you better get on it right now. Let me help you out because your pops is probably, I don't care how old you are at this point, your pops is probably into hip-hop, either newer hip-hop or even old-school hip-hop. 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Anything for pops, whether you got that unk pops or you got that, like, pops is older but still got that young, you know what I'm saying? He's still stepping out with, like, the, you know, he's got his shirt open.

0: here, who it is, he's going to have you laughing your ass off. And we got one of the hottest producers who has the controversial song of the year out right now. Ooh. It's doing numbers, and he's going to be in here too.
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0: 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I'm DJ Digital. 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

0: And that's how we get it in. That's how you start the weekend, man. All right, let's go, man. 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
3: 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Ooh. 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
1: Oh my God, Jackson, can I try on your glasses?

grab the XXL app and keep the requested music coming. My name is DJ Digital. All right, man. So there is a viral video, and it's not viral because they're kind of tussling. Offset at the center of a pretty valid debate. Offset upset with someone. Everyone's in Monaco for the races, celebrities, rappers, everyone. And why is Offset going viral? Not necessarily for the content of the video, but maybe the energy. We'll just leave it at

Yo, Double XL, Higher Level Radio, hip hop on a higher level, and trending stories. If you missed out this week, don't worry. Hit a quick recap scroll. It's in chronological order, people. As it happens, we give it to you. So I'm on Double XL right now on IG, and you can see this on our website as well or on the app. Easy to find, though. Go to IG because IG has the comments, man. So earlier this week in Monaco, you saw Offset going after a guy for putting his hands on women. I don't know if he was kind of like, you know, getting handsy with women. It was a driver of a vehicle. They were in Monaco. So Offset is like knight in shining armor energy. What was interesting is nobody was really like saluting Offset for being a gentleman. Everyone was asking, where was this energy based on how you've treated women historically, publicly, over time? Now, I'm all about somebody turning over a new leaf. I don't want to like, you know, if Offset has offset into a different, remember my man got he got shot like a few weeks ago. So maybe he turned over a new leaf when it comes to tussling and just violence in general. I don't know if that's the case. But anyway, a lot of people pointed out that he didn't keep that same energy with Cardi's heart. You know what I'm saying? He didn't keep that same energy with other women in terms of respect. So see the video for yourself. Jump into the comments. And yo, this has been it's been an interesting week. We'll leave it at that. Let us know your thoughts. We're back with more bangers on Higher Level Radio.

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2: I heard what you said through the grapevine. Funny thing about your problems, they ain't mine. Staying up through the late night. 20 seconds to game time. Getting religious with it. Time crossing these state lines. Working hard through the late nights.

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In some cases, it ramps up a little more. 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

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Please do it. And while you're there, check out how you could score $500. Yeah, our summer sizzle is still rolling. If you want in

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We're going to make that summer sizzle, or at least recoup some of the money you know you're about to spend this weekend. And I'm probably speaking for myself. XXL Higher Level Radio. Hang tight. We're not done.

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You know what I'm saying? You know. Yeah. Me like a, you know what I'm saying?

let it clap. Ride this while you sit on my. Let's... You see that? Shake that like you out of control. That thing to your fingers. Bend it on down. Put your face on the floor. That to your legs can't stand. High freak with the word in a hand.

friend. Know what I'm saying? Outside is back to what it was, you know what I'm saying? Atlanta, tell you about my run, you know what I'm saying? Ask Pluto Banker 21, you know

You know, Kendrick said he ran to Atlanta for everything, and Drake made a song about it. Kind of amazing. Teaming up with Future once again, it is XXL Higher Level Radio, and that is how we wrap up. Not tonight, but the entire week, and what a week. Thank you for allowing me to spend this time with you, leaving you in good hands. My name, DJ Digital, and stick around this weekend. Joey Etch, producer extraordinaire through the week, but then he's got the mic. 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Have a good rest of your weekend. 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
0: Oh no.
1: Oh God, oh God.
2: Okay. All right, y'all. And I was cruising these streets, trending topic, these drones. Yep. I want to know what people think. Where are they from? Aliens? Russia? China?
0: Aliens.
2: Right here? U.S.?
0: Aliens!
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0: Oh, no. Oh, God. Okay.
2: All right, y'all. And I was cruising these streets, trending topic, these drones. Yep. I want to know what people think. Where are they from? Aliens? Russia? China?
0: Aliens.
2: Right here? U.S.?
0: Aliens.
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2: Oh, no.
1: 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Oh, God.
3: Okay. All right, y'all. And I was cruising these streets, trending topic, these drones. Yep. I want to know what people think. Where are they from? Aliens? Russia? China?
0: Aliens.
3: Right here? U.S.?
0: Aliens!
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1: Didi, you kind of got me in a little trouble and I need some advice on how to handle this situation with a friend of mine and his sister.
0: Oh, no.
2: Oh, oh, no.
1: Oh, God. Oh, oh, God.
0: Okay.
2: All right, y'all. And I was cruising these streets, trending topic, these drones. Yep. I don't know what people think. Where are they from? Aliens? 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China?
0: Aliens.
2: Right here? U.S.?
0: Aliens.
3: 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Well, no, I got that money for your pocket for the holidays with that $1,000 minigame.
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1: Oh God, oh God.
3: All right, y'all. And I was cruising these streets, trending topic, these drones. Yep. I want to know what people think. Where are they from? Aliens? 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China?
0: Aliens.
3: Right here? U.S.?
0: Aliens!
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with his nose now. And Baka got a weird case, why is he around? Certified lover boys, certified pedophiles. 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

0: 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And if you missed the show, the average American has 3 unpaid bills.
1: 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You know, I lent you a couple dollars last Tuesday. 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
4: 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Ooh. 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

0: It's Dee Dee in the morning on Magic 104.9, Grand Rapids number one for hip hop. Talking to Janice. Janice says she met this guy online. They met on Christian Mingle, right? Or something?
1: Yep.
0: Christian Single Mingle Meet something?
1: Christian is that what it, Talk.
0: Yeah, I don't know. Is that what it was, Janice?
2: Yeah, Christian Mingle.
0: Okay, Christian Mingle. You met him on there, and you guys first date, you went to church together, right?
2: Yes, we did.
0: And that's what you said. And you guys had a great time at church, and you haven't heard from him since.
2: It was a beautiful service. Lovely time together.
0: Yeah. All right, well, let's see. I tell you what we're going to do.

0: In the most amen. I can just say amen.
1: That's
0: way.
1: What I say, amen.
0: Well, Janice, if you go back out and you meet somebody else on Christian Mingle, please give us a call. Same thing for you, Giovanni. Amen. You guys give us a call, okay?
2: Thank you.
0: And we're sorry it didn't work out. Thank you very much. Y'all give it up for Janice, Sister right, Janice, and Brother Giovanni.
3: 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Come on now.
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0: 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Shake that.
1: You know what I'm saying? 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
0: 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Put your face on the floor.
1: Me like that. You know what I'm saying?
0: High freak with the word.
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1: Morning, I got Jay Cruz is here, also Trey G and comedian JJ Williamson, of course, and brought in some of his people. I always say, y'all got nothing but a fraternity.
2: Yeah, we're a fraternity. Yeah.
3: Yes, sir.
2: Yeah. We strong and we deep and we love each other.
1: Yeah, that's right. Comedian Mark Curry is here.
3: Yeah.
1: So Mark, listen, they gave me some questions, right?
3: Yes.
1: And they were saying this, you know, you can't overthink it. You can't do a PR spin. I'm going to ask you questions. You just got to go with it, okay?
3: All right, let's go with it.
1: All right, here we go. Worst date you ever been on? Worst date you ever been on?
3: Chick, she was taller than me. She was a WNBA player.
1: Damn.
3: And she dunked on me. I hate that. Beep. We played a low ball and she dunked on me.
4: That's a terrible date.
3: All right, so I hate her. I'm 6'6".
1: Wait, so you weren't intimidated by a woman being taller than you?
3: No, I thought she was bad. I said, wow, look at this beautiful silhouette of a beautiful lady. Whoa, whoa, whoa. So we had a little nice little date. Everything was right. But we went by a little court and we started playing and she dunked on me.
1: Oh, shit.
3: She didn't dunk. Almost dunked on me. I hate her.
1: Oh,
3: people were there. People were there.

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1: Here's another Mad Minute prank call.
2: Hello.
3: This right here is Sherelle. Hey, Sherelle.
2: Hey. Good morning.
3: Good morning. So, Sherelle, you hit us up and said you wanted to make somebody mad. Who you want to make mad?
2: My sister, Rhonda.
3: Your sister, Rhonda. And what are you going to tell your sister, Rhonda?
2: My daughter has been getting into it this little boy at school, and so I'm going to tell her that the little boy grandmother finally called me, and so I need you to play the grandmother, and you need to go in, like, on my daughter, like, saying that, you know, if she steps to him, he's going to do this, and that little bee needs to stay in her place and all that kind of stuff. That's going to make her really, really mad.
4: Hello?
2: Rhonda.
4: Uh-huh.
2: Girl. Okay, hold on, because I got the grandmother on here. Okay, hold on. Let me put her in. Hold on, okay?
4: Okay.
2: Hold on.
5: This is Miss Bernice.
4: Hi, Miss Bernice. How you doing?
5: I'm doing okay.
4: Okay, this is Jordan Olive. I'm not sure if your grandson has talked to you about Jordan.
5: He's talked to me.
4: Okay, so did he tell you that he's taking her backpack and throwing her backpack and calling her out of her name?
5: I'll tell you what he told me. He told me that when she came to his face, she knocked the shit out of him. And she'll knock the shit out of him again.
4: Okay, do you think that her teacher would have let her hit him?
5: I'll tell you what I'm going to do. I'm going to tell you this one more time. Shut the fuck up. Both you and your sister. That your baby is bad. She's a bad little bitch. And I done told him.
4: And she's still a bitch. Okay, let me tell you this. You disrespectful just like your old where-for-having-ass grandson. Is y'all can meet me wherever because I called you like a grown woman trying to talk to you.
5: Oh, you're not no grown woman. You're not no grown woman. If you were grown, you know
4: how. I will beat your old ass. Bitch, don't play with me. You don't know me like that. Bitch, you sound like you 100 years old. I will drag your ass. I called you trying to be respectful, but now I see why your little dust-ass child up there at that schoolhouse acting like that. But what I'm going to do

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1: Guys, we were talking about something right now. You know, there's a big story going around, sadly. It's really a sad story about what's going on with Big Tigger and his wife. And according to what they're saying, they were fighting over a phone. According to what everybody's reading, there was a situation with a phone. And so we want to know this. What did you find in your partner's phone that had your relationship on the rocks, had you going, wait, whoa, whoa, whoa, whoa, whoa, whoa, whoa?
2: Uh-oh.
1: What was it? What you find in that phone? That's what we want to know. Hey,
3: you know where it's at? It's in them hidden files.
1: What? Oh, is it?
3: It's in them hidden files on them iPhones.
1: Damn, that means I got to search even harder when I get your phone?
3: Yeah.
1: I got to look for the hidden files?
3: Yeah, look for them hidden files.
1: The block list. Jeez.
3: Just go to the Cash App. You'll see it.
1: Oh, God. All right. Hey, good morning. Who is this?
4: Hey, yeah, this is L.A.
1: Uh-oh. Trey, there you go. There's L.A.
3: Yeah, I know it. LA? I know it.
1: L.A., what you find in your partner's phone?
3: Talk to her.
4: I ain't get to find nothing, man. It was like she had a party one night, and she came home after 3 in the morning. So she said she was with a girl that walked the house with the woo-woo. As soon as I said something about that phone, everything went left.
1: Yo, no.
4: You doing this, that. And I've been with her 15 years, and man, the whole time she's been messing off on me the whole time.
1: Hold on. So you went through the phone. You were able to get the phone from her?
3: He said he wouldn't.
4: No, I wasn't able to get the phone at all. Like, she would not. It was vice grips.
1: Damn.
3: Yeah, she gonna make sure. Anytime you got a woman that's whoop-de-whoop-whooping. Yeah.

0: make sure y'all get that phone.
1: That is true.
2: Well, she she been whooping and like whooping.
3: Yeah.
1: Damn.
3: I don't trust a woman that whoop the whoop.
0: At all.
1: Especially that hard. Especially that hard. You know
3: that
1: what I'm saying?
3: Yeah, that hard right there.
1: Yeah. All right.
2: Yeah, Maura's daughter, she ain't get that phone up.
1: All right. Thank you. Hey. Thank you, L.A. Right. I appreciate your call. Here's Anonymous. Anonymous.
2: What's up, D.D.?
3: Come on.
1: Hey, Anonymous.
2: Hey, Trey G, I got you, bro.
3: Talk to him, bro.
4: Hey.
3: Talk to him.
2: Man, listen, man. Mm-mm. I'm calling on the behalf of a friend of mine because I did not understand why his girl was tripping about his ex.
1: Okay.
2: So, you know, iPhones, they will, if you got a screensaver, sometimes iPhones will switch your screensaver.
1: It does.
2: And it will collect the photo that you had as a screensaver in a screensaver file.
1: Okay.
2: So my homeboy girl grabbed his phone one day, long pressed it, and a file popped up of an ex girlfriend.
3: Can't be long pressing. You can't long press.
2: And they've been arguing for days.
3: Damn.
2: So I'm saying that you don't let an old 2-year relationship mess off a relationship that you got a good man and you got a good woman.
3: Right.
2: I would not let that mess off that relationship.
3: Facts.
2: It was a mistake.
1: Okay.
3: Yeah, that's because you're a smart man.
2: It was a mistake.
3: And then you shouldn't grab other people's phones. No way. Keep your phone in your hand. I keep my phone in my hand and we just do it like that. You ain't got to go through my
2: phone. As we as men, and we got our woman, we don't have nothing to hide. So it's okay for you to get my phone if I ain't got nothing to hide.
3: Come on. All right. You ain't taking the serious.
1: I sure am.
3: He giving good game,
1: yeah,
3: dropping
1: whatever.
3: Knowledge.
1: Y'all just,
5: he
1: throwing
5: your hands, throwing knowledge, though.
1: Thank you, come
5: on. For real, man. For real.
1: What'd he say, wisdom. JJ? What'd he say, y'all?
5: Basically, you know, leave my phone alone.
1: All right. Okay.
3: He said, damn the topic. I'm going to talk about this.
1: Yeah.
5: I'll tell you what my situation is. Damn. Matter of fact, can I come up there?
1: Okay. We appreciate all of the calls, y'all. We really do. It's Didi's Weekend Kickback. All right, so everybody is here. Trey G, J. Cruz, and comedian J.J. Williamson.
4: Hello.
1: Coming up later, J.J. is getting some stress off his chest with his latest round of
3: I'll be there.
1: Plus, get ready to win with our $1,000 minute game. It's a song away. It's Didi's Weekend Kickback.

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1: Mm-hmm. Nice.
2: What about Libras? That's J. Crew.
1: Well, you know what? Before you go there, I had another kind of question. Can I change it up, or should we wait till we come back?
2: Okay,
1: I think you'll love it.
2: Okay, you have a question about your life?
1: Well, no, signs.
2: Huh.
1: Okay. It's interesting.
2: All right, okay, all we'll take a break. Crew said he got something.
3: He take a break for this one.
2: Yeah, he got something good. All right, here's the deal. You want to talk to psychic astrologist Kim Allen the same way Cruz does? Hey, listen, here's the deal. The phone lines are open for you right now at 833. Talk to Dee Dee.
4: That's 833-825-5233.
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4: 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You already know.
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6: Dude, it's time to head to Grandma's for the holiday feast.
4: I mean, didn't you just smoke a bowl?
6: Yeah, but it's cool, man. Grandma won't notice.
4: Yeah, that's true.
6: Yeah. Oh, no.
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0: Oh, that sounds like AI.
1: Can you be quiet?
0: Why?
2: So anyway, I see this Rebecca woman.
0: That sounds like AI.
2: Can I finish? Uh-oh. So I'm in the garage. I come across Rebecca. Oh my God, yo soy Latino, right? And I'm like, I love this music. Mm. So for hours, I'm cleaning the garage, listening to.

0: Cornbread, whether it was on the road,
1: whatever.
0: Yeah, this is the thing I love about the cornbread. Whatever that cornbread touch, also it enhances.
2: Yes,
0: you know what I'm saying. Now, it's already good. Everything on the plate good, but whatever that cornbread touch, it enhances.
3: Ain't lying.
1: Yeah. Now, which is crazy because these guys fell in love with the cornbread. What's that one menu that first time customers have to try from you? You think?
4: I say oxtails and cornbread.
1: And the cornbread.
2: Damn.
1: Jesus. She brought those in today.
0: And shouts out to my guy too, Bonafide Bites. He's the one that actually put me on to your food truck. He
4: said y'all. Shout out to him.
0: Oh my! And when he sent me one time, I think he sent me y'all food truck. The line was like
4: super long.
0: It was incredible.
1: For you, girl. That's awesome.
0: Yeah.
4: It's a blessing.
1: Over the Top Catering is the name. Where can people find you? You got a number? Anything? What? Where can they do it?
4: Yeah. So our Instagram for the food truck is Over the Top Food Truck. OVERTHA Top and then food truck for catering, Chef Over the Top, and then our number is 682-344-0706.
1: Mm. All right, go ahead.
2: Look, I ain't never wanted a woman to smell like soul food. Don't you ever wear no perfume. I want you to smell like greens and yams every day.
1: Over the Top Catering is the name. Y'all make sure you find them online. This is all about supporting each other, so make sure you support her.
0: Shouts
1: Over
0: out.
1: The Top Food Truck, Chef Over the Top. Mm-hmm. There it is. You guys clap it up for this woman right here doing her thing. Savannah Harris, Over the Top Catering.
0: Hey. All right.
1: That's it. It's a wrap for the weekend. 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Shouts out to everybody who helps put this show together. Mm. That would be comedian J.J. Williamson.
3: Amazing.
1: Jay Cruz.
3: We cruising.
1: Trey G.
0: Pop some.
3: Yeah.
1: Breeze. Woo. Tracy.
5: Sayonara.
1: All right. G-Man. Also, Ariel Grind, Peter Hyman, Geo Cook, and who else? Baby Helios.
6: Maybe.
1: All righty. Okay. 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
0: 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I was about to, but you convinced us. Should I decorate her walls or log off to Pinterest? 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
2: That is some shit that you don't do. I'ma stay rapping my real. That is some shit I'm gonna do. Got some commas. That's some commas. That's some commas.

0: for this.
1: Oh, yeah. I'm really bad at
2: this. I had to send her a text message. Hey, Dee Dee, listen, can I please get that $50?
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2: 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Wait till you hear who it is. He's going to have you laughing your ass off. And we got one of the hottest producers who has the controversial song of the year out right now. Ooh. It's doing numbers, and he's going to be in here too.
0: Well, speaking of numbers, I'm going to drop some money in your pocket with that $1,000 mini game.
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1: I am reincarnated. I was stargazing. Life goes on, honey.

0: It's Dee Dee in the Morning. And if you missed the show, the average American had 3 unpaid bills.
1: Right. You know, I lent you a couple dollars last Tuesday. You still ain't paid me back.
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0: I'm really bad.
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1: Like, plus, we're going to have one of the funniest comedians in the game on the show. Wait till you hear who it is. He's going to have you laughing your ass off. And we got one of the hottest producers who has the controversial song of the year out right now. Ooh. 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

104.9. Let it clap, let it clap. 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You see that? Shake that like you out of control. That thing to your fingers. 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High freak.

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0: 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And if you missed the show, the average American has 3 unpaid bills.
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0: Ooh, I like it. Plus, we're going to have one of the funniest comedians in the game on the show. 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He's going to have you laughing your ass off. And we got one of the hottest producers who has the controversial song of the year out right now. Ooh. It's doing numbers. And he's going to be in here, too.
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1: Who you with?
0: On the couch with my favorite Santa. I was about to, but you convinced us. Should I decorate her walls or log off to Pinterest? Never too late to meditate on emotional attachments. 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
1: know my mind different. Yeah. 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
0: we'll still be on top. Always on point with hip hop. 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
1: Ooh, I like it. Plus, we're going to have one of the funniest comedians in the game on the show. 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Ooh. It's doing numbers. And he's going to be in here, too.
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0: 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And if you missed the show, the average American has 3 unpaid bills.
1: 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You know, I lent you a couple dollars last Tuesday. You still ain't paid me back.
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0: Ooh, I like it. Plus, we're going to have one of the funniest comedians in the game on the show. Wait till you hear who it is. He's going to have you laughing your ass off. And we got one of the hottest producers who has the controversial song of the year out right now. Ooh. It's doing numbers. And he's going to be in here, too.
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1: Let's shake that like you out of control. That thing for your fingers. 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
1: Who you with?
0: On the couch with my favorite sinner. I was about to, but you convinced her. Should I decorate her walls or log off to Pinterest? 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
5: Cut down for a minute, but honestly, it ain't nobody's business what's in my cup, what's in your cup, what's in their cup. 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I probably should pick that cup back up.
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2: 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Ooh. It's doing numbers, and he's going to be in here too.
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1: 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That's for us and commas. 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
0: 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I was about to, but you convinced us. Should I decorate her walls or log off to Pinterest? Never too late to meditate on emotional attachments. Even if I

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Welcome to XXL Higher Level Weekends. I go by the name of Joey Etch. Unless you had your head in the sand like a whole ostrich this week, you know the time has come and the 2026 XXL freshman class is in session. 12 of the hottest rising rap stars all made the grade, and we got an absolutely fire new contest that could find you getting flued out to Chicago for 4 days at Lollapalooza. All that's in the tuck. It's hip-hop on a higher level above all else. So let's get it popping on XXL Higher Level Weekends.

0: fans, and what a weekend this is, right? We got another once-in-a-lifetime opportunity for you. Got the details on a fire new contest you for sure want to get in on next.
1: I heard what you said through the grapevine. Funny thing about your problems, they ain't mine. Staying up through the late night. 20 seconds to game time. Getting religious with it. How I'm crossing these state lines. Working hard through the late nights.

0: bitch up here doing a thing while you do your thing. And all right, so last month, just for rocking with us, you know, our homegirl Victoria got all hooked up to get flown out to New Orleans with her fiance to see Bruno Mars live in the Big Easy. But now it's a new season and it's summer send-off time. Listen, I could tell you right now, nothing is quite like Chicago in the summertime. If you know, you know. And if you don't know, it's time to get familiar because we want to fly you and your ride or die out to Chicago to spend 4 days at the world-famous Lollapalooza Festival. Airfare for two, hotel stay, and tickets to turn up with the likes of Leon Thomas, Lil Uzi Vert, The Clips, Mustard, The Chainsmokers, Olivia Dean, and just dozens more of the hottest names in music. 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

0: clap, let it clap. 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
1: Me like that. 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

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XXL, higher level.

I'm saying? 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Atlanta, tell you about my run, you know what I'm saying? 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
2: 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How long did it take for it?
5: 13 weeks.
3: $50. Hey, man, Monday vibes are in the air. Let's get your money right with Ashington Cashington for Big Money Making Mondays. Get a little closer to some financial freedom.
2: Ooh, I like it. Plus, we're going to have one of the funniest comedians in the game on the show. Wait till you hear who it is. He's going to have you laughing your ass off. And we got one of the hottest producers who has the controversial song of the year out right now. Ooh. It's doing numbers, and he's going to be in here too.
6: Well, speaking of numbers, I'm going to drop some money in your pocket with that $1,000 mini game.
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